emergency appearing in Montefiore, requested for a PI accident, 66th Avenue and County Road 657. It's going to be a car versus pole, unknown on injuries. Again, VMBR and EMS, Montefiore for a PI accident, 66th Avenue and County Road 657. It's going to be for a car versus pole, unknown on injuries. Advise them clear central, clear at 2105.

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0: Van Buren Central, 1313 is going to be out. Be advised, we're going to be south of 66 on 657. We have a power pole snapped off lane on the car. We'll be out checking. Subject is still in the vehicle.
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1: 1-6, go ahead.
0: 1-6, 1313, have an approximately 53-year-old male patient intoxicated, took out a power pole, he's in the vehicle. No complaints at this time, just have intox on board, however, the power pole is snapped in lane over the driver's door. We've advised him not to get out, and are waiting for power company to kill power.
1: 1-6,

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I'm a Sleepover Rescue, a Priority 1 in the city at 301 Cemetery Road, Apartment 2. To be a 66-year-old female complaining of trouble breathing. She will be responding normally. Those advise the history of COPD. Again, family or NEMA, Sleepover Rescue, a Priority 1 in the city, 301 Cemetery Road, Apartment 2. 66-year-old female, difficulty breathing. She'll be responding normally. Those advised by history of COPD. Advise and clear, symptoms clear, 2312.

0: 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See a 64-year-old female who fell in the bathroom. 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Again, DM your name, us, Med One Rescue, a Priority 2 at 25455 Pershing Drive. 64-year-old female who fell in the bathroom. Not believed to have any injuries. Advise and clear, Central's clear at 2316. Unit, clear on the cemetery call.
1: One, 3
0: 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Central, not 2316.

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0: Rescuing or fire for a PI accident. This will be a rollover at M43 and 52nd Street, Arlington Township. Single vehicle rollover. Driver was out of the vehicle walking around. Again, San Bernardino. Bangor Rescue, Bangor Fire for a PI accident. This will be a single vehicle rollover. M43 and 52nd Street. Caller reported the driver was out of the vehicle. Unknown on injuries. Emergency Central Clear 153.
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0: Fred.
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1: Sir, 201.

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0: We're going to be transporting one up to South Haven.
1: We are showing you north of South Haven, 210.

70901-0384, can we for an 88-year-old male having issues with his catheter? Again, South Haven EMS, respond 32-70901-0384. Came up to the medical alarm company. 80-year-old male having issues with his catheter. Advise him Clare, Central Clare at 325.

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0: Central, 2013.
1: What?
0: What was your last caregiver on scene? No medical needed?
1: My last caregiver on scene, 337.

South Haven Ambulance for a Priority 1 at 1000 6th Avenue, Apartment 8. 57-year-old female with difficulty breathing. She will be responding normally. Again, South Haven EMS for a Priority 1 at 1000 6th Avenue, Apartment 8. 57-year-old female with difficulty breathing. She will be responding normally. 7 6 6 4 6 1

ambulance requested turning to at 44830 82nd Street. 87-year-old male activated a medical alarm. Voice contact was made stating he has fallen, unknown on injuries. And Covert Ambulance, a priority 2 at 44830 82nd Street. Activated medical alarm for an 87-year-old male. Voice contact was made stating he has fallen, unknown on injuries. Advise the clear, central clear, 455.

0: Satisfaction has the route.
1: Clear route 458. Just be advised, it's going to be 44830 West 82nd.
0: We are familiar.

0: 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We are outside of hospital for 82.
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0: Out of the hospital.
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0: Mayburn Central 2286, are you here, please?
1: Got it, sir.
0: 10-4, thank you, have a good day.
1: Here's off.

Mike Storm, I'm hearing you must request a Friday 2 response. 29284, County Road 354, Porter Township, for an 86-year-old female. Ground level fall, complaining of hip and hand injury. She is bleeding from her hand, however, it is controlled again. I'm hearing EMS, Mike, you are requested Friday 2 response, Porter Township, 29284, County Road 354, for an 86-year-old female. Ground level fall. Complaining of hip and hand injury, is bleeding from her hand, however, it is controlled. Device and clear system, clear.

Company ambulance service, 381, one response, Culver Township. 33596 West Street, Crossroads, Orchard Place, 34th Ave. We have a 6-year-old male with a seizure. We have four, Culver ambulance, 31. 33596 West Street, Crossroads, Orchard Place, 34th Ave. We have a 6-year-old male with a seizure. Special clear, central clear, 75.

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1: Go for 1-8.
0: 1-8, this driveway is, this house is going to sit quite a ways off the road, on the east side of the road.
1: 1-8 clear, thank you.

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Lock QR, may I be hearing EMS request for anyone response in Antrim Township, 29579 Jules Drive for a 54-year-old female. Patient is paralyzed, also a cancer patient bleeding from unknown location. It is not controlled. Again, may I be hearing EMS, Lock QR, request for anyone response in Antrim Township, 29579 Jules Drive for a 54-year-old female. Bleeding from an unknown location. Identified patient is paralyzed. And a cancer patient as well. By the way, just there.

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0: South Haven, fire South Haven EMS for a plane crash. See the end of the runway, 16263 72nd Avenue. 16263 72nd Avenue, have a plane that crashed off the end of the runway. They're mapping at that location. It's showing the end of the runway. Again, South Haven fire, South Haven EMS, a plane crash, 16263 72nd Street, see the end of the runway from South Haven Airport. It's a single engine plane, caller stating no injuries. They got too windy when she was trying to land. Advise when clearing the call center, clear 9:30.
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1: Ma'am, your dispatch, 2213 will be en route. 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Primary vehicle will remain responding code.
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0: 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Keep calling 2, please. 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

emergency appear team out of Bangor Rescue and Service 31 response, Bangor City. 301 Cemetery Road with the apartment 9, across from 20th Ave and North Center. The 61-year-old female was at the blood centers, who is not breathing normally. Again, 4 Van Buren EMS, Bangor Rescue 31, 301 Cemetery Road, apartment 9, across from 20th Ave and North Center. For a 61-year-old female who's not breathing normally, and she is on blood centers. Flight's been clear, temperature's clear, 9 6 9.

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0: 65-year-old male who's having an allergic reaction. He's not responding normally. And our caller does have an EpiPen. Again, for Lawton QR, St. Peony Beth, 3107 04 East 3rd Street, Crossville Nursery in Quincy. It'll be for a 65-year-old male who's having an allergic reaction. Our caller does have an EpiPen. He's not responding normally. He does have difficulty breathing. If I switch to your EpiPen, it's clear tonight. Central 18 clear.
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0: 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Can I get the digits again, please?
1: Okay, firm, it's going to be 704 East 3rd Street. 704 East 3rd Street.
0: Clear, thank you.
2: Our caller did administer the EpiPen. All right, sounds like he's going to be laying down sometime.

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0: saying we're rescue zone search party. You want response to station 309 Charles Street, Charles 1. For an 86-year-old female going to fall outside of building Charles. Sounds like she is bleeding this time. Again, for Tango Rescue, BMP or EMS 41, 309 Charleston Street, Lupino Apartment, Charles 1. For an 86-year-old female going to fall outside of building, she is bleeding. Give me all the nose at this time. Advisor clear such turns out she be bleeding for the face. Advisor clear such clear 1046.
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I'm hearing you message with a pretty response in Pawpaw, 533 Woodfield Circle, apartment B is a boy, for an unknown age female, fell in her back bedroom, unable to get up. Unknown if her door is locked, unlocked again. Van Buren EMS, your request of prayer to your response in the village of Pawpaw, 533 Woodville Circle, apartment B is a boy for an unknown age female. Fell in her back bedroom. Going to need assistance getting up. Unknown if her door is unlocked. Advise if there's a central is clear at 1111.

Journey, about your request of priority response in the Village of Pawpaw, 675 Hazen Street, apartment A101, for a 13-year-old female, fell from a swing 2 days ago, now complaining of pain again. Van Buren EMS, your request of priority response in the Village of Pawpaw, 675 Hazen Street, apartment A101, for a 13-year-old female, fell from a swing 2 days ago, now complaining of foot pain. Advise officers, just clear, 1117.

0: Control, 816.
1: 816, go ahead.
0: We got the doors all locked here at Woodfield. She was back in the CAD a couple weeks ago. We had a list of the same situation. There should be an emergency contact in one of the notes for it.
1: Stand by.
0: It also wasn't this apartment building. I want to say it was two buildings down, and they had to call me.

0: Madawan Rescue Van Buren EMS, your request of 33 response at 24810 West McGillan Avenue, apartment number 2, for a 58-year-old male with Crohn's disease, now having some abdominal pain again. Madawan Rescue Van Buren EMS, your request of 33 response at 24810 West McGillan Avenue, apartment number 2, for a 58-year-old male with Crohn's disease, having some abdominal pain and vomiting. Advise if there's a sense of clear, 1131.
1: Should
0: I start on the call, 131? 816 from Central.
1: Good.
0: If you can TX, then I have a phone number for you to call.

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They did CPR. 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Alert with abnormal breathing. 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

0: Here, EMS. One quick response. Going service prior to a stage in the area. 83554 Walden Drive. Your crosses will be 352. Be a 78-year-old dementia patient that is having an episode. We will have PD en route. Again, prior to a stage. Again, 4 Walton QR, Van Buren EMS, a prior to a stage in the area, 83554 Waldron Drive. Crosses will be 352. A 78-year-old female dementia patient who's having an episode. We will have PD en route, prior to a stage. Advice from Clear, Central's clear at 1322.
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if you're in EMS Harvey Chris, you go to place your response in the township, 68580 68th Avenue, across Dolby 70th and 67th Street. See for a 61-year-old female who's in stage 3 and 4 Hodgkin's. It was extremely weak. Our callers are rushing from the center to the hospital. Again, for Van Beard EMS, Hartford Rescue, 33-68580 68th Avenue, crosses Dolby 70th and 67th Street, Hartford Township. 61-year-old female, generalized weakness. She is in stage 3 and stage 4 Hodgkin's patient, requesting transport to the hospital. Hospital Clear Central, clear 13-4. Thank you.

Piper, you want to clear the last one returning at 1357.

and want a quick response. Going through is a Peretti want to respond. Porter Township, 25436 96th Avenue, cross number 27th Street, 652. A 61-year-old female with abdominal pain. She'll be located in a red pole barn. Does have an apartment in it. Again, for Van Buren EMS, Lawson, quick response, Peretti 1. 54-36-96th Avenue, across their 27th Street, County Road 652. A 61-year-old female's abdominal pain should be located in the Red Pole Barn. That is an apartment. Advising clear, Van Buren, clear 1405.

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16, green traffic. Kilo, keep going, sir. 23, response. Kilo, no ship. 6677 96th Avenue. Across from the cable, I have an M152. It'll be a 63-year-old male, a terminal cancer patient, who was in a coma-like episode for about 18 hours, and then his eyes said he had defecated all over his room. Again, for Van Buren EMS, Kilo Rescue 833-666-7795th Avenue, across their cable on M152, a 63-year-old male cancer patient who was in a coma-like episode for about 18 hours. He advised that he had defecated all over the room. The advisement clear, central clear, 1435. Sheriff Mouse, 1435. 813 for the Kilo call, 1435.

Insurance Fire Going Service for a commercial fire alarm activation at the VMB United Tech Center, 250 South Street, across from South Black and South Palm Long. If you're a commercial fire alarm, again, for Lawrence Fire, for a commercial fire alarm activation, 250 South Street, across from Blackman and Palm Law. It'll be for the Vampire and ISD Tech Center. Advising clear, central clear, 1442.

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1: Lawrence 102 and Station 17, are you both going to disregard?

Stop even phoning out a stolen item at 07288 Longfellow Drive in Casco Township for a fire alarm, general zone 1, me 2. Stop even phoning out a still alarm at 07288 Longfellow Drive in Casco Township for a fire alarm, general zone 1, me 2.

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0: Republican Central, 2286 is on scene at 7288 Longfellow. Two-story residential, nothing showing at this time.
1: Yeah, I'll just take a look.

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1: Go ahead.
0: Yep, contractor's working inside. Homeowner's already been contacted. 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

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Any stage units responding to Longfellow Drive, can disregard.

warrant fire. You're requested back out to the Napier 19 Tech Center, 250 South Street, across from South Black and South Paw Paw. EM4 is on scene, requesting fire response. Say the fire alarm is still going off. Again, for Lawrence Fire, you're requested to the Tech Center, to 250 South Street, across from South Black and Paw Paw, in the Tech Center. EM4 is requesting fire to respond to the fire alarm still going off. Advisory clear, systems clear, 1452.

0: Bernina, going for a spray one response in the village of Omaha, 720 East St. Joseph Street, South Liberty, South Dykeman. It'll be for a 54-year-old female with difficulty breathing, difficulty speaking between breaths. Again, for Van Buren West, 720 East St. Joseph Street, across the South Levy, South Dykeman, 54-year-old female with difficulty breathing. Advisement clear, Central clear, 1455.
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North Fire. 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Again, second call through the tech center, 250 South Street, across from South Black and South Pawpaw. This is for commercial fire alarm activation. EM4 is on scene requesting fire response. Again, for second tone for 250 South Street at the tech center, across from South Black and South Pawpaw. This is for commercial fire alarm activation. We do have EM4 on scene requesting fire response. As a clear sense, 1500.

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You requested to take a call from Warren Fire's coverage area at the tech center. 250 South Street, across from South Blackman and South Pawpaw. Originally came as a commercial fire alarm activation. EM4 requested fire to respond, as well as the key holder. Again, for Hartford Fire, you requested to take a call from Warren Fire's coverage area at 250.

0: Star 402. 1726 Jack on scene about roughly probably 10 minutes ago or so. 17-1 was on the truck. I'm assuming he just can't hear you guys because he's inside the building.
1: Okay, clear. 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So we're just off protocol. Thanks, sir.
0: No problem. 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
1: Paper.

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Again, for Hart requires the conditioner film for 250 South Street for one of the disregard, such as their 15 tags.

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0: 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Have a great night.

and Madawan Rescue going service 830. Two response in the village, 25455 Pershing Drive, across will be Bradley and 26th Street. These were a 64-year-old female who was needing some assistance getting from her couch to the bed. Again, for Mammy Madawan Rescue, what's the pretty? Two response to 25455 Pershing Drive in the village of Madawan, across to Bradley and 26th. 64-year-old female who is on her couch needs some assistance getting to her bed. No injuries reported. Nice and clear. Central's clear at 1547.

season here for the spot for 33 in Hamilton Township, 468-06 Delta Drive, across the Lee County Road 352 and 47th Street. It'll be for a 72-year-old male with back pain. Again, for Vivian Best, Decatur QR, a pregnancy response to Hamilton, 468-06 Delta Drive. For a 7-year-old male with that. Lights are clear, Van Buren is clear, 1553.

1726 to Van Buren Central. 1726, go ahead. Beacon Shoal, 1730, you hear this clear, VB tag, back to service. 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Thank you.

Xavier Nemeth and Hartford Rescue on Dirt 31 in Hartford Township, 635-71. 52nd Avenue, across from 687 and 62nd Street, looking for female in 30, which reported to be altered. Again, for Hartford Rescue, Xavier Nemeth, 31 in the township, 635-71, 52nd Avenue, across from 62nd Street, 687. Female in her 30s, who is older. Arson clear, central clear at 1720.

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It's 635-716 2nd at 62 Avenue.

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0: 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I need them to be out for a little bit yet.
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no fire drill watch, no hazards. It'll be M43 at Hidden Pines Drive. That'll be for an oversized load that snapped a powerful, wasn't like involved. No appearance party, I guess, for Noble's fire. Drill watch, my hazard, M43 at Hidden Pines. It'll be on Hidden Pines for an oversized load that came up and snapped the wire as well as a pole. No appearance party at this time. Advise them, clear, maybe it's clear, 1641. Thank you.

0: Yeah, so 2401, clear and in route.
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0: Was this called in by the power company or was it called in by a patch by?
1: 102, this is called in by the actual trucking company.
0: 10-4, I was just talking to my business partner. He lives on Hidden Pines, says Indiana Power's on scene with a bunch of trucks and pulls the plane and stuff off. Hold all my units at the station. I'll be there in a couple of minutes.
1: Okay. Noble's fire, Alpha for the Alpha has it on Hidden Pines and M43. For Noble's 102, he's requesting that you hold at the station. Again, for any Noble's fire, Alpha for the Alpha hazard, M43 and Hidden Pines. For 102, he's requesting that you hold at the station. That's clear at 1645.

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0: 24,000.
1: Yeah, this is going to be the oversized load company that's holding this up. I am going to need AEP here for a primary crossing over M43 at Inch Pine. Advise them they do have a broken pole.
0: So I'm requesting AEP. We have a line that's over M43 from Inch Pine as well as a broken pole. 1649. Do you need any of your units to continue in for traffic?
1: Not that you're into this problem. I'm going to hold them here to help with traffic.
0: Okay, click.

Central, I'm being advised by one of the homeowners here that this is going to be consumers for them. Got a... We'll get a hold of consumers next.

0: Go ahead, Patrick.
1: Sir, consumer safe. The closest address, from what I'm seeing on my map, is 31878. Does that sound about right?

0: closest house does not have an address on it, but the next one down the line is 31278 in Pines. They are exclusive. That's the High Line that runs down to their residence.
1: What?

0: consumer's advice and it's not theirs out there. It's either going to be Midwest or EP.
1: Homeowners on Hidden Pines, which this is the High Line that runs down to Hidden Pines, they pay their consumer's bills to consumers. So they're happy to accept the money from people. Maybe they can figure out how it gets there.
0: Sir, right, Cobles, why don't you, call the director?
1: You have my cell. Can you text me?
0: Paper.

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1: Go ahead, Central.
0: Just because of where this line is at and where it's described, we did get a hold of Ed Martin with MDOT dual beam route coming from Magor.
1: Clear. I appreciate it.
0: 1615.

Matterhorn Fire and Matterhorn Rescue and Van Buren EMS requested for a structure fire, 47070 24th Street. It's going to sit off the road quite a ways. Caller returned home with soot everywhere and smoke showing inside the house. Again, Matterhorn Fire, Rescue, and Van Buren EMS requested for a structure fire, 47070 24th Street, Almena Township. This is going to be fire lane 124. The smoke showing in the house and soot everywhere. Advise Central Square at 1703. 16.

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1: I'm on scene. It is down fire lane 1-24. It is a very long drive off the road. I'll advise further.
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0: Grand Manitou 134 is clear to call. Route to the east.
1: Sorry, residential. Nothing to report. No signs of smoke or flames.
0: There's two-story residential.
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0: He's out front.
1: Go ahead.
0: It's going to be a couple of houses down farther from where you're currently at.

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0: 2-story residential. It appears that we have a base of fire. 101 will be in command.
1: There's 2-story residential base of fire. 101 will have command at 1711.
0: So we're going to switch all traffic to Madeline on fire upon arrival.
1: I'm going to switch all Madeline traffic to Madeline on fire upon arrival at 1711.

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0: You're clear on the American flag mailbox at the end of the driveway, right?
1: I'm clear on traffic.

0: 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Gold 101.
1: We have any officers in the area, and we're having traffic problems with speed. 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

0: Noble's 101, we're getting close to shift change. 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
1: That perfect opportunity to they're right a few people for not moving over and slowing down in our team.
0: Okay.

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0: Fire, Ski Meadow on fire, Van Buren EMS, Air Question Response for a PI accident, 60th Avenue, Valley View Boulevard, Antrim Township, for a single vehicle, motorcycle accident, Carter's Hill, can't see any further. Again, Meadow on fire, Meadow on rescue, Van Buren EMS, Air Question Response for a PI accident, 60th Avenue, Valley View Boulevard, and Antrim Township, for a single vehicle, motorcycle accident, Carter's Hill, can't see any further. Advise the clearance of the station, please.
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0: Air EMS for a priority one in Pawpaw, 727 Heritage Woods Lane. Be a 79-year-old female who fell. She did hit her head and fall on her face. Caller advises she does pass out when she attempts to sit up, so they have her laying down. She will be responding and breathing normally otherwise. Again, B&B or EMS, a priority one in Pawpaw, 727 Heritage Woods Lane. 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She hit her head and face. Caller did advise she does pass out when she tries to sit up, so they do have her laying down. She is responding normally otherwise. Advise a clear central clear, 1839.
1: 17.
0: 8170 Route 1839.

0: 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We'll be taking that here to switch calls. We're going to be a little closer.
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0: Second on the office.
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0: Route front, South Haven, to the one priority two.
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0: Go ahead,
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